Well, I hope you had nothing but a good time this past weekend. It's Tim Jeffries. Back to the work week as we keep this long, long set rolling with Foreigner.

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8: Here's your forecast from the ABK Flooring Weather Center. Tonight, look for mostly clear skies and a low of 55 degrees. We'll see some scattered showers and thunderstorms on your Tuesday, with increasing clouds and a high of 78. Wednesday, the scattered showers still in the forecast, gusty winds of 20 miles per hour, highs on Wednesday at 85, and showers, possibly a thunderstorm again on Thursday, temperatures at 81 degrees.
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0: A little play on a Cockney pun. Jermaker. No, she left on her own accord. As it goes, it's your pal Tim Jeffries. And you know what we're going to do? Kick off another long set with one of the greatest rock and roll stories of all time, as told by Deep Purple next.
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5: Here's your forecast from the ABK Flooring Weather Center. Tonight, look for mostly clear skies and a low of 55 degrees. We'll see some scattered showers and thunderstorms on your Tuesday, with increasing clouds and a high of 78. Wednesday, the scattered showers still in the forecast, gusty winds of 20 miles per hour, highs on Wednesday at 85, and showers, possibly a thunderstorm again on Thursday, temperatures at 81 degrees.
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0: Oh, the distinctive vocal sounds of Sebastian Bach and Skid Row. It's Tim Jeffries. Sebastian Bach is lending his vocals to a Twisted Sister brief tour later this fall. Twisted Sister was hoping to go out on the road for a full reunion tour, but Dee Snider bowed out. So they're only doing 6 shows with Sebastian Bach on vocals. Boston's going to kick off another long set next.
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0: It's Queen. It's Tim Jeffries. I like to think I'm one of your best friends on the radio. I mean that. I'm here to listen. You have any things you want to talk about? Aerosmith is going to be coming up in just a bit. The Knicks are the NBA champs. And last night, the Carolina Hurricane won the Stanley Cup. So what's left for sports fans now? Baseball, golf? Well, there's always World Cup soccer, which I've been actually watching in Spanish for fun. Telemundo. Host city has been getting into it with fan fest, outdoor viewing parties. Toronto's hosting the Great Beaver Hunt. And in Boston, the world's largest soccer ball is on display. 47.9 feet in diameter. That is one big soccer ball. It's actually created by a company out of Ohio, Creative Inflatables. The massive soccer ball will be on display to the public until June 19th, and then they're going to recycle the ball. Well, good for them.
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1: Here's your forecast from the ABK Flooring Weather Center. Tonight, look for mostly clear skies and a low of 55 degrees. We'll see some scattered showers and thunderstorms on your Tuesday with increasing clouds and a high of 78. Wednesday, the scattered showers still in the forecast, gusty winds at 20 miles per hour, highs on Wednesday at 85, and showers, possibly a thunderstorm again on Thursday, temperatures at 81 degrees.
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0: I don't know about you, but I heard that version before Bob Marley's version, and then shortly thereafter I discovered, oh, reggae, that's pretty cool. Thank you, Ray Clapton, for opening my world. My name is Tim Jeffries. Got some Pearl Jam on the way, and I defy anybody to tell me what Eddie Vedder is singing without looking up the lyrics, plus some Skinner. Stand by, it's next.
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0: Lynyrd Skynyrd from the Street Survivors album. Just thinking about that famous album cover, originally with the flames, and then they, after the crash, removed all the flames. All seven members on that famous Street Survivors album cover are no longer with us, with Gary Rossington being the most recent to pass in March of 2023. Foo Fighters kicking off another long set. We got that for you next.
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7: Here's your forecast from the ABK Flooring Weather Center. Tonight, look for mostly clear skies and a low of 55 degrees. We'll see some scattered showers and thunderstorms on your Tuesday, with increasing clouds and a high of 78. Wednesday, the scattered showers still in the forecast, gusty winds of 20 miles per hour, highs on Wednesday at 85, and showers, possibly a thunderstorm again on Thursday, temperatures at 81 degrees.
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0: Going to Kathmandu. I think Bob Seger just chose that because there are so many words that rhyme with Kathmandu. You know, that's what I'm going to do because it's blue. I have no clue. Maybe have a brew as I head down to Kathmandu. Let's see. We're going to kick off another long set with Bad Company. We'll do that next.
1: 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You have to think what year that was? Welcome. 94.5 The Razor. Classic Rock.

0: Billy Squire, a song about everyone getting their ego stroked in the music business, something he eventually just got tired of, and Billy retired from being a rock and roller. But now without a whole string of great songs in the 80s, as we kick off yet again another long set with a guy who found new life replacing Bertie Leadon in the Eagles. He's got a solo song coming your way next.
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0: ZZ Top. She's got legs, and, well, you know the rest of the story. It's Jim Jeffries. Jeff Lynn of ELO, a great friend of Tom Petty. In fact, we've got both those guys coming up back to back. But first, have you heard that pickle is the pumpkin spice of summer? Huh, who knew? What has always been a staple for hamburgers and hot dogs, pickles have now been transformed into the main character of a seasoned topper made from a mix of spices, including garlic dill and powdered vinegar. Shake it on your veggies, your baked potatoes, scrambled eggs, or dip. Sounds like the Today Show all of a sudden. Personally, I think it's just a bit gimmicky, and you know myself, I just go with a pickle. But then I'm a pickle purist.
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0: Paul McCartney and Wings. It's Tim Jeffries. Recently saw an interesting post about survivors on the cover of Sgt. Pepper's, the iconic album that came out in 1967. Of all those people on that cover, only five are still alive today, which made me think, what about other iconic album covers like Paul McCartney, Band on the Run? There's nine people on the cover dressed as convicts, all various celebrities, people like James Coburn, Michael Parkinson, Christopher Lee. Of those nine people on the cover, only two are still alive. John Kontek, a boxer, along with Paul McCartney. So I guess the moral of the story is, you know, you put out an album 25, 30 years later, how many people on that album cover are still going to be alive?
1: I love it.
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0: Hey, have you seen Junior's grades? Not too good, you know. In the Cradle Will Rock Van Halen with Mud, the David Lee Roth edition of Van Halen. Now, David is rocking quite a tour. Fantastic in concert. Lots of videos you can check out online. He is totally the showman. Added a bunch of more shows, too. Now going through September. Way to go, David Lee Roth. Nazareth and the Hair of the Dog. That's coming up. I'll throw on you, too. And Thin Lizzy, they're next.
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0: Fly Eagle Fly, Steve Miller with Mud the Crew for you in that set. Go ahead, kickstart my heart. They're kickstarting their hearts mid-July. They're going to rock that Return of the Carnival of Sins tour going all over the place all the way through the end of September. You know that's going to be quite a rocking tour for sure. From the legendary Motley Crue, Foreigner, they're coming up. Author on Twisted Sister, and The Doors are next.
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0: Oh, yes, I know. You are as cold as ice. Foreigner with Mud the Doors in that set with that bad advice from Jim and crew, waking up in the morning and grabbing yourself a beer on the Roadhouse Blues. Don't do that. You don't want that beer breath in the morning. Go for the coffee breath instead, okay? Hey, Tom Petty's coming up. Author on the Stone Temple Pilots and The Top. They're next.
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5: Here's your forecast from the ABK Flooring Weather Center. Overnight, we have clear skies and 55 degrees. Scattered showers and thunderstorms as we progress through this Tuesday. Highs only at 78. For Wednesday, scattered showers and thunderstorms, otherwise sunny, highs at 85. Thursday, rain more likely with, again, thunderstorms in the mix and some gusty winds. Highs Thursday at 81 degrees.
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1: Stone Temple Pilots and Creep with Mud, one of the two big Creep tunes in classic rock. 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

0: Yeah, Queen and the Killer Queen with Mud. What a fine rocking tune. Rolling Stones in that set. Shattered Shadoobie from Some Girls. A fantastic album, a fantastic tune. More fantastic tunes and another fantastic album on the way from the Rolling Stones, July the 10th. That one's called Foreign Tongues. And you know 100% that new LP will rock big time. Clapton's coming up. Other on Aerosmith. And Phil Collins is next.
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1: Right on After Midnight, we're going to let it all hang down. Eric Clapton with Mud, Phil Collins in that set, Phil in the class of 2026 in the Rock and Roll Hall of Fame, Phil Collins, along with Billy Idol, Oasis, New Order, Iron Maiden, and more. Congrats to all the inductees into the Rock Hall class of 2026. Whitesnake, they're coming up. Other on Van Halen and Bon Jovi's on deck two.
2: 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Buzz, Woody, Jesse, and the rest of the gang's jobs get harder when they go head-to-head with a new threat to playtime. Toy Story 5 debuts this weekend at the Indiana Theater. On the other screen, it's Disclosure Day. 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Follow the Indiana Theater Facebook page for showtimes. Here's your forecast from the ABK Flooring Weather Center. Overnight, we have clear skies and 55 degrees. Scattered showers and thunderstorms as we progress through this Tuesday. Highs only at 78. For Wednesday, scattered showers and thunderstorms, otherwise sunny, highs at 85. Thursday, rain more likely with, again, thunderstorms in the mix and some gusty winds, highs Thursday at 81 degrees.
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0: Yow, hey, ain't talking about love, Van Halen with Mud Bon Jovi in that set. You give love a bad name, Bon Jovi getting ready for their major forever tour, doing big stadium shows all over the place, a big summertime tour, going through September. That's going to be quite a tour for sure. Eagles are coming up. I'll throw on the Foo Fighters and Whitesnake. They're on deck as well.
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She knows every song we play. 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

0: Stevie Ray Vaughan caught in a crossfire with Mud the Eagles in that set. And Heartache Tonight, the Eagles, well, they're doing R&R right now. Soon to be back on tour again. They love the tour. They'll be rocking the Vegas Sphere at the end of the year. Way to go, Eagles. Keep rocking your touring. Hey, Triumph, they're coming up. I'll throw on Nirvana and the Bloody Ooh. They're waiting for you, too.
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0: Right on Triumph in the Magic Power, the Hocus Pocus with Mud. They were rocking a tour with April Wine going all over the place. The 50th anniversary Rock and Roll Machine Reloaded Tour. That tour is over right now, but they may go back on tour sometime toward the end of the year. But boy, what a show those bands put on. Amazing stuff. Kansas, they're coming up. I'll throw on the Thunder from Down Under and Journey. They're on deck too.
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2: 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Here's your forecast from the ABK Flooring Weather Center. Overnight, we have clear skies and 55 degrees. Scattered showers and thunderstorms as we progress through this Tuesday. Highs only at 78. For Wednesday, scattered showers and thunderstorms, otherwise sunny, highs at 85. Thursday, rain more likely with, again, thunderstorms in the mix and some gusty winds. Highs Thursday at 81 degrees.
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0: Oh my, hell's bells, they're ringing. AC/DC with Mud. When you hear the beginning of that tune at some big stadium event or some sporting event or something, you know something big's about to go down. What a fantastic tune. Fantastic bells in that one, you know. Hey, Kansas, they're coming up. Author on Joan Jett. And Steve Miller is on deck as well.
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1: Rumors spreading round in that Texas town. About the shack outside the games. And you know what I'm talking about. Just let me know if you wanna go to that home out on the range. They got a lot of nice girls.

0: The Top and LaGrange with Mud. That's the final tune they do on their current tour. They end the show with a They could end the show with I Thank You, that other great tune they do, one of their major hits. But no, they like LaGrange, and boy, what a show that band puts on. The Doors are coming up out there on Soundgarden in Boston. They're next.
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0: 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This is charcoal. While we try to get this grill lit.
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0: That door is then Love Me Two Times Because Once Is Not Enough. Soundgarden in that set and the tale of the Spoon Man. Well, check it. Halloween will be here in 138 days. And that's a fine costume idea. You're the Spoon Man for Halloween 2026. Aerosmith are coming up. Author on Floyd and Tom Petty. He's next.
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0: Here's your forecast from the ABK Flooring Weather Center. Overnight, we have clear skies and 55 degrees. Scattered showers and thunderstorms as we progress through this Tuesday. Highs only at 78. For Wednesday, scattered showers and thunderstorms, otherwise sunny, highs at 85. Thursday, rain more likely with, again, thunderstorms in the mix and some gusty winds. Highs Thursday at 81 degrees.
1: 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Just what the doctor ordered.

0: What a great one from Floyd's. Wish you were here. Have yourself a cigar with mud. 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By the way, which one is pink? What a great line from that iconic tune. Hey, Queen's coming up. Author on Metallica. In Aerosmith, they're on deck too.
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0: The Kinks and Paranoia is the big destroyer with Mud. What a fantastic tune. Metallica in that set doing the Bob Classic. Turn the page of life on the road. They've been on the road for years, and they'll continue to hang out on the road. In fact, later on in the year, they have a whole Vegas residency at that Las Vegas Sphere going deep into 2027, too. Way to go, Metallica, Foreigner. They're coming up. Author on Def Leppard and the Rolling Stones are next.
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3: Here's your forecast from the ABK Flooring Weather Center. Overnights, we have clear skies and 55 degrees. Scattered showers and thunderstorms as we progress through this Tuesday. Highs only 78. For Wednesday, scattered showers and thunderstorms. Otherwise, sunny. Highs at 85. Thursday, rain more likely with, again, thunderstorms in the mix. And some gusty winds. Highs Thursday at 81 degrees.
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0: Foreigner and the Dirty White Boy with Mother Rolling Stones in that set with your classic rock calisthenics, Jumping Jack Flash, gas, go do your jumping jacks so you can binge out on all the great food, the summertime food. You know, summertime comes in officially on Sunday with Dad's Day. Happy summertime to you and yours, and happy Dad's Day in advance to you and yours as well. Bush, they're coming up. Make That Rush. Out there on Stone Temple Pilots and Bad Company. They're on deck too.
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0: Stone Temple Pilots and the Big Empty with Mud. 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
7: 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Stein has yield. Soybeans were higher on fund and technical buying. July beans up 5 3/4 at 11.19 1/4. August beans up 4 3/4 at 11.23 1/2. Corn was higher on fund and technical buying. July corn up 2 3/4 at 4.15 1/2. September corn up 2 at 4.22 3/4. The wheat complex was mixed. Live and feeder cattle were up on technical support and tight ready numbers. August lives up 2.07 at 2.43.25. August feeder cattle were up 4.12 at 3.61.55. Hogs were mostly lower on ongoing demand uncertainty. July lean hogs down 87 at 96.57. August lean hogs were down 57 at 95.77. On the cash side of things, direct cash cattle trade activity was quiet. Show lists for the week are mixed. Higher in Kansas, in Nebraska, and Colorado, but lower in Texas. Significant trade volume could hold out until sometime Thursday or Friday. Estimated cattle slaughter was 99,000 head. That's down 3,000 on the week and up about 2,000 on the year. The cash hog market has continued to struggle with direction. Supplies of market-ready hogs are ample and hog weights are running above year-ago levels. With plenty of pork available, it makes demand crucial. There have been some bright spots when it comes to global demand for U.S. pork, but there are still concerns about long-term strength. Domestic demand could see a boost with the return of the summer grilling season and pork's competitive price in the retail space. Estimated hog slaughter was 484,000 head, up 19,000 on the week and up about 9,000 on the year.
5: Here's your forecast from the ABK Flooring Weather Center. Overnight, we have clear skies and 55 degrees. Scattered showers and thunderstorms as we progress through this Tuesday. Highs only at 78. For Wednesday, scattered showers and thunderstorms. Otherwise, sunny. Highs at 85. Thursday, rain more likely with, again, thunderstorms in the mix. And some gusty winds. Highs Thursday at 81 degrees.
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1: 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Lagodi Mayor Brian Ader is encouraging residents to attend this week's Summerfest and says preparations are nearly complete for the annual community celebration. The festival begins Thursday evening with vendors, pony rides, carnival attractions, the Summerfest Queen pageant, and live music from First and Main at the pavilion. Ader also reminded residents that there is still time to register for Saturday's parade and noted that the parade route has been modified this year to improve traffic flow and safety. Ader highlighted several improvements to the pavilion, including a newly completed stage extension that will be used during the pageant and other events. Looking ahead to the weekend, he said Friday's entertainment will feature country artist and former American Idol contestant Alex Miller, while Saturday night will include an AC/DC tribute band and a fireworks show. Ader said favorable weather is expected and encouraged residents and visitors to come out and enjoy the 2026 Summerfest festivities at the Lagodi Pavilion. The Pike County Commissioners addressed ongoing public concerns about potential data center development during their recent meeting yesterday, stressing that no data center projects are currently proposed, under review, or being negotiated in the county. Pike County Commissioners said any future large-scale project would be evaluated on its economic impacts, environmental considerations, infrastructure demands, and overall benefit to Pike County before any decision is made. They also defended the county's transparency efforts, noting that meetings are live-streamed online, publicly documented, and regularly covered by local media. Much of the discussion centered on a 2025 resolution supporting the possibility of future data center development. Commissioner Jeff Nelson said this resolution was intended as a marketing tool and carried no legal authority or project approval. Nelson said his support for the resolution was largely driven by concerns over significant job losses tied to the decline of the coal industry in Pike County. He noted that the closure of Hoosier Energy's Rats Generating Station and the transition of IPL's Petersburg Generating Station away from coal have resulted in the loss of hundreds of high-paying jobs and additional economic impacts on supporting industries. Nelson said those losses affected coal miners, truck drivers, railroad workers, electricians, mechanics, engineers, and other skilled trades throughout the region. He added that county leaders felt that it would be irresponsible not to at least listen to potential economic development opportunities that could help replace those jobs and strengthen the local economy. In other business, Pike County Commissioners approved a $250,000 grant agreement with the town of Winslow to support sewer system inspections as the town works to address major wastewater and drinking water infrastructure challenges. Officials said the funding will help Winslow pursue future grant opportunities needed to tackle millions of dollars in infrastructure improvements. A Bloomfield man was arrested Sunday morning after deputies responded to a reported burglary in progress in Lyons. According to the Greene County Sheriff's Department, deputies were dispatched to a residence on West 500 South around 8:28 a.m. Upon arrival, officers secured the home and observed a male suspect exiting from an upper level of the residence. With assistance from the Linton Police Department, deputies took the suspect into custody without incident. Authorities identified the suspect as Sean Toon of Bloomfield. He was arrested on preliminary charges of burglary, a level 5 felony, theft, and possession of marijuana. NDOT will be hosting a public open house next month to discuss a proposed sidewalk improvement project along State Road 56 in Ireland. The meeting will be held Tuesday, July 14th from 4:30 to 6:30 p.m. at St. Mary Church in Jasper. This project includes plans for new sidewalks, crosswalks, and ADA-compliant curb ramps along State Road 56. Residents are invited to stop by, learn more about the project, and provide feedback to NDOT. The event will be conducted in an open house format with no formal presentation scheduled. On the area arrest report, 35-year-old Tyler Egan of Martinsville was arrested on counts of burglary, theft of a vehicle with a prior conviction, and criminal mischief. Bond was set at $150,000. And that's a look at news on the Razor 94.5 WRZR.
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3: Good morning, everyone. Here's your latest forecast from the ABK Flooring Weather Center. We have one disturbance moving through today with a chance of some showers and storms. A second one late tomorrow. The one late tomorrow could cause trouble with some severe weather. And then behind that, some calmer weather by Thursday and again on Friday. So for today, still a chance of some scattered showers and thunderstorms, a high of 82. For tonight, maybe a few early showers and storms, otherwise dropping into the mid-50s. For tomorrow, then, we're looking at partly sunny, some showers and storms late in the day. Some of those could become severe, a high of 85. We're looking at partly sunny, maybe a few early showers Thursday, and 82. And that's your latest forecast. I'm WTWO meteorologist Jesse Walker.
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We are saluting you for rocking with us in a superset of killer classics back to back to back to back. How you doing? It's Lester St. James rolling BTO. Hoping your Tuesday's a fantastic one, my friend.

0: Nice way to wrap up that super set first thing in the morning. Skynyrd and Hendrix along with Lester. Oh, speaking of Hendrix, what many consider the beginning of the Summer of Love back in 1967 kicked off this day in history. First Monterey International Pop Festival, Monterey, California. Hendrix, Jefferson Airplane, Who, Grateful Dead, Janis Joplin. Yeah, kicking off the Summer of Love, 1967. It all got started today in history. Oh, speaking of history, looking at the calendar, today's National Fudge Day. There you go. Get yourself a little fudge. And now you don't eat that unhealthy stuff. Well, just celebrate Fresh Veggies Day. 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International Waterfall Day. 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
5: 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Hola, amigos. Espero que estés teniendo una buena mañana. Let's start off with the Blue Chip Conference, who passed out some postseason awards yesterday. Let's start in softball. Position players from the Barrie Vikings: Lily Lotus, Hallie Knepp, Sydney Wilson, and Lucy Wirtz. Ava Jeffers and Bryn Loniker from the Lagodi Lions. Ellie Allen and Brooklyn Smith from North Knox. Abby Rollins from Shoals. Braylon Gladish from South Knox. And Wood Memorial, Addie Phillips and Audrey Schultz. For the pitchers, it's Bar Reeves, Haley Huff, and Wood Memorial's Carly Schoonover. For the all-conference tennis team, from Bar Reeve, it's Briley Furman, Aniston Kelso, Shay Knepp, and Belen Navarro. From Lagodi, Lydia Hawkins and Macy Knepp. From Northeast Dubois, Holly Weiland. From South Knox, Hallie Carmian, Emily Dryman, Reagan Harrington, Allie Hayden, and Elena Watchin. And from Vincent Gervais, it's Bridget Stein. Major League Baseball yesterday, the Reds destroyed the Mets 12-0. Designated hitter Eugenio Suarez and left fielder J.J. Bleda each went 2-for-4 with two home runs. Suarez drove in six, and Bleda had four RBIs. Cardinals shut out the Padres 3-0. Dustin May pitches a complete game. One hitter didn't give up his first hit until the seventh inning. The third major championship of the season is here starting this week. The golf world is descending on Shinnecock Hills in New York for the U.S. Open. The top-ranked golfer in the world is not only a massive favorite to win at plus 550, but Scottie Scheffler can make golf history with a victory this week. Scottie's just a U.S. Open away from completing the career Grand Slam. He finished T2 back in 22 for his best finish at the tournament and was T7 last year between wins at the PGA and the Open Championship. Plenty of other big names can get in his way, however, including Rory McIlroy, who's plus 1,000. He's won back-to-back Masters and hasn't finished outside the top 20 since his win at a

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2: Good morning, everyone. Here's your latest forecast from the ABK Flooring and Weather Center. Some scattered showers and storms today, high of 82. For tonight, maybe an early shower, dropping to 55. For tomorrow, partly sunny, high of 85. Later in the day, some showers and storms. Some of those could become severe. Calmer weather by Thursday. And that's your latest forecast. I'm WTWO meteorologist Jesse Walker.
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0: The super duper one, singing about how it wasn't so super duper being 18 back in the late 60s, early 70s, when here in America as an 18-year-old, you couldn't vote, you couldn't drink, you couldn't smoke. But your butt could be drafted into the U.S. military and sent off to the jungles of Vietnam, handed a rifle and told to go in the jungle and kill the commies. And then when you got back to base camp, if you were lucky enough to survive, you could drink and smoke all you wanted to because you weren't on U.S. soil. And then you came back to the U.S., you couldn't drink or smoke, couldn't vote, and people looked down at you because you were killing people. Yeah, it wasn't a good time being 18 back then. It's Lester. Imagine a 50-foot autonomous drone that could carry 4,000 pounds making deliveries in your neighborhood. Well, I don't think it'll be in your neighborhood, but it can be loading up in industrial parks all around the world. That's the hope for Poseidon Aerospace out of Maine, USA. USA. They have unleashed the world's largest cargo drone. Yeah, faster deliveries, lower shipping costs, new supply routes to places currently underserved by air freight. 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Well, land it almost anywhere.
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7: Good morning, everyone. Here's your latest forecast from the ABK Flooring and Weather Center. Some scattered showers and storms today, high of 82. For tonight, maybe an early shower, dropping to 55. For tomorrow, partly sunny, high of 85. Later in the day, some showers and storms. Some of those could become severe, calmer weather by Thursday. And that's your latest forecast. I'm WTWO meteorologist Jesse Walker.
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0: Well, they are already gone. The winter sports seasons are done. Of course, the Super Bowl got over back in February. NHL, NBA just finished over the weekend, and they get their parades. New York Knicks, the Canyon of Heroes ticker tape parade will be Thursday if you want to go experience one. I wish I could. I mean, bucket list in life. How cool would that be to be there in New York City watching all the ticker tape and the Canyon of Heroes? That, again, life experience. Or go to Raleigh, North Carolina, Saturday, and see the Stanley Cup Champions Parade for the Carolina Hurricane, winners of the Stanley Cup. Oh, and also sports this weekend. While we're talking sports, you got the U.S. Open golf this weekend. Tuckahoe, New York at Shinnecock Hills, if you're a big golf fan.
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6: I'm Brent Barnett on Brownfield. The USDA says all of the nation's corn crop has been planted and soybeans aren't far behind. According to Monday's crop progress report, 94% of the U.S. corn crop has now emerged, with 68% of the crop in good to excellent condition. Soybean planting in the U.S. has reached 95% completion, just ahead of the five-year average of 93%. More news is next.
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6: An ag real estate expert suggests high interest rates are more of a deterrent for new building projects than increasing material costs. Jeremy Fliggy with Compeer Financial tells Brownfield that the conflict in the Middle East is one of the reasons the price for parts has gone up.
13: Despite the higher costs of new construction, my opinion is that most operators are waiting for interest rates to come down.
6: Consistent rains are greening up pastures in Missouri, but cattle producers say that same moisture is slowing hay production and threatening forage quality. Anita Vanderwert raises cattle in Howard County.
14: Quality will be our biggest hassle because the quantity will be there, but the quality may be what really suffers. But once we can get it up and we can get it dried, we'll take care of it.
6: And Nebraska Congressman Adrian Smith says it's vital that USMCA continues to provide safe supply chains for producers and consumers. Brent Barr.
15: Good morning, everyone. Here's your latest forecast from the ABK Flooring and Weather Center. Some scattered showers and storms today, high of 82. For tonight, maybe an early shower, dropping to 55. For tomorrow, partly sunny, high of 85. Later in the day, some showers and storms. Some of those could become severe, calmer weather by Thursday. And that's your latest forecast. I'm WTWO meteorologist Jesse Walker.
16: If someone says, "Do you remember 20 years ago?" you have to think what year that was. Welcome. 94.5, The Razor. 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
2: 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Lagodi Mayor Brian Ader's encouraging residents to attend this week's Summerfest and says preparations are nearly complete for the annual community celebration. The festival begins Thursday evening with vendors, pony rides, carnival attractions, the Summerfest Queen pageant, and live music from First and Main at the pavilion. Ader also reminded residents that there is still time to register for Saturday's parade and noted that the parade route has been modified this year to improve traffic flow and safety. Ader highlighted several improvements to the pavilion, including a newly completed stage extension that will be used during the pageant and other events. Looking ahead to the weekend, he said Friday's entertainment will feature country artist and former American Idol contestant Alex Miller, while Saturday night will include an AC/DC tribute band and a fireworks show. Ader said favorable weather is expected and encouraged residents and visitors to come out and enjoy the 2026 Summerfest festivities at the Lagodi Pavilion. A reminder that today, weather permitting, Rejuve Tech will be continuing Daviess County's 2026 Pavement Preservation Program. Crews will be working from 7 a.m. to 5 p.m. on these roads: Woodlawn Drive, Central Avenue, 11th Street from 100 South to the Washington City Limits, and 1025 East from State Road 58 to 1475 North. The Pike County Commissioners addressed ongoing public concerns about potential data center development during their recent meeting yesterday, stressing that no data center projects are currently proposed, under review, or being negotiated in the county. Pike County Commissioners said any future large-scale project would be evaluated on its economic impact, environmental considerations, infrastructure demands, and overall benefit to Pike County before any decision is made. They also defended the county's transparency efforts, noting that meetings are live-streamed online, publicly documented, and regularly covered by local media. Much of the discussion centered on a 2025 resolution supporting the possibility of future data center development. Commissioner Jeff Nelson said this resolution was intended as a marketing tool and carried no legal authority or project approval. Nelson said his support for the resolution was largely driven by concerns over significant job losses tied to the decline of the coal industry in Pike County. He noted that the closure of Hoosier Energy's Rats Generating Station and the transition of IPL's Petersburg Generating Station away from coal have resulted in the loss of hundreds of high-paying jobs and additional economic impacts on supporting industries. Nelson said those losses affected coal miners, truck drivers, railroad workers, electricians, mechanics, engineers, and other skilled trades throughout the region. He added that county leaders felt that it would be irresponsible not to at least listen to potential economic development opportunities that could help replace those jobs and strengthen the local economy. In other business, Pike County Commissioners approved a $250,000 grant agreement with the town of Winslow to support sewer system inspections as the town works to address major wastewater and drinking water infrastructure challenges. Officials said the funding will help Winslow pursue future grant opportunities needed to tackle millions of dollars in infrastructure improvements. A Bloomfield man was arrested Sunday morning upon into a reported burglary in progress in Lyons. According to the Greene County Sheriff's Department, deputies were dispatched to a residence on West 500 South around 8:28 a.m. Upon arrival, officers secured the home and observed a male suspect exiting from an upper level of the residence. With assistance from the Linton Police Department, deputies took the suspect into custody without incident. Authorities identified the suspect as Sean Toon of Bloomfield. He was arrested on preliminary charges of burglary, a level 5 felony, theft, and possession of marijuana. On the area arrest report, 35-year-old Tyler Egan of Martinsville was arrested on count of burglary, theft of a vehicle with a prior conviction, and criminal mischief. Bond was set at $150,000. And that's a look at news on the Razor 94.5 WRZR.
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4: Good morning, everyone. Here's your latest forecast from the ABK Flooring and Weather Center. We have one disturbance moving through today with a chance of some showers and storms. A second one late tomorrow. The one late tomorrow could cause trouble with some severe weather. And then behind that, some calmer weather by Thursday and again on Friday. So for today, still a chance of some scattered showers and thunderstorms, a high of 82. For tonight, maybe a few early showers and storms, otherwise dropping into the mid-50s. For tomorrow, then, we're looking at partly sunny, some showers and storms late in the day. Some of those could become severe, a high of 85. We're looking at partly sunny, maybe a few early showers Thursday, and 82. And that's your latest forecast. I'm WTWO meteorologist Jesse Walker.
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1: Really great Ozzy Osbourne with No More Tears, along with Lester St. James, hitching a ride through another superset of killer classics. Absolutely free for you, my friend. Thank you so much for jamming along with us in Boston.

0: Little West Coast, East Coast, wrapping up that superset. Wilson Sisters and Heart, of course, the Seattle area. Aerosmith before that, back in the saddle, the East Coast Boston sound. Razor 94.5 right here in Middle America, where we love to rock. And we love to serve up supersets of killer classic rock for you, including Doors, Nugent, Van Halen, all coming up in moments in Razor 94.5. 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
6: 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Hola, amigos. Espero que estés teniendo una buena mañana. Let's start off with the Blue Chip Conference, who passed out some postseason awards yesterday. Let's start in softball. Position players from the Barrie Vikings: Lily Lotus, Hallie Knepp, Sydney Wilson, and Lucy Wirtz. Ava Jeffers and Bryn Loniker from the Lagodi Lions. Ellie Allen and Brooklyn Smith from North Knox. Abby Rollins from Shoals. Braylon Gladish from South Knox. And Wood Memorial, Addie Phillips and Audrey Schultz. For the pitchers, it's Bar Reeves, Haley Huff, and Wood Memorial's Carly Schoonover. For the all-conference tennis team, from Bar Reeve, it's Briley Furman, Aniston Kelso, Shay Knepp, and Belen Navarro. From Lagodi, Lydia Hawkins and Macy Knepp. From Northeast Dubois, Holly Weiland. From South Knox, Hallie Carmian, Emily Dryman, Reagan Harrington, Allie Hayden, and Elena Watchin. And from Vincent Gervais, it's Bridget Stein. Major League Baseball yesterday, the Reds destroyed the Mets 12-0. Designated hitter Eugenio Suarez and left fielder J.J. Bleda each went 2-for-4 with two home runs. Suarez drove in six, and Bleda had four RBIs. Cardinals shut out the Padres 3-0. Dustin May pitches a complete game. One hitter didn't give up his first hit until the seventh inning. The third major championship of the season is here starting this week. The golf world is descending on Shinnecock Hills in New York for the U.S. Open. The top-ranked golfer in the world is not only a massive favorite to win at plus 550, but Scottie Scheffler can make golf history with a victory this week. Scottie's just a U.S. Open away from completing the career Grand Slam. He finished T2 back in 22 for his best finish at the tournament and was T7 last year between wins at the PGA and the Open Championship. Plenty of other big names can get in his way, however, including Rory McIlroy, who's plus 1,000. He's won back-to-back Masters and hasn't finished outside the top 20 since his win at Augusta in April. John Rahm's plus 1,200. He was the runner-up at the PGA last month. Cameron Young is plus 1,800. He had to qualify to play in Oakmont a year ago in the Open. Since then, he's won a Wyndham Championship, played on the Ryder Cup team, won the play, finished third at the Masters, and won the Cadillac Championship. I'll have notable tee times for the U.S. Open on tomorrow's Sports Report. Peter Parker's uncle said, "With great power comes great responsibility."
7: Well, it's a great responsibility to be a good sport today, but I trust you'll be just fine. Hey, this is Brino from the Rhodes Automotive Sports Desk.
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3: Good morning, everyone. Here's your latest forecast from the ABK Flooring and Weather Center. Some scattered showers and storms today, high of 82. For tonight, maybe an early shower, dropping to 55. For tomorrow, partly sunny, high of 85. Later in the day, some showers and storms. Some of those could become severe. Calmer weather by Thursday. And that's your latest forecast. I'm WTWO meteorologist Jesse Walker.
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0: Oh, it's a complete frickin' free-for-all. But the guy who used to be known as the Motor City Madman, now we just call him Texas Teddy because he's lived there for 3+ decades. So, yeah, he may still have some property in Michigan, but nah, he's a Texan all the way. Texas Teddy. It's Lester. Hey, quick heads up. Couple vehicle recalls you should hear about. Honda. 800,000 plus cars being recalled because the rear suspension may fail and cause drivers to lose control. If you own a 2016 to 22 Pilot, a 17 to 23 Ridgeline, a 19 to 23 Passport, or a 2014 to 2020 Acura MDX, be on the lookout for a notification about the recall of your vehicle or reach out to the dealer to find out if yours is one of them. 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A faulty canister purge valve could cause the engine to stall unexpectedly. 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
3: Good morning, everyone. Here's your latest forecast from the ABK Flooring and Weather Center. Some scattered showers and storms today, high of 82. For tonight, maybe an early shower, dropping to 55. For tomorrow, partly sunny, high of 85. Later in the day, some showers and storms. Some of those could become severe, calmer weather by Thursday. And that's your latest forecast. I'm WTWO meteorologist Jesse Walker.
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0: Guns N' Roses covering Mr. McCartney and Wings, Live and Let Die. Speaking of McCartney, he's turning 84 Thursday, by the way. Yeah, when he turns 64. What if he'll redo the song from the Beatles? It's Lester. Yeah, Demented Mind. I stayed up way too late last night watching that baseball game. Now, North Carolina and Oklahoma are the favorites to go into the championship round of the College Men's Baseball World Series. Today is lose and go home day. Troy versus West Virginia, Texas versus Georgia. Yep, two teams are going home. The other two get to play another day. And if they win, then they play another day and could make the championships. Yeah, they have to beat North Carolina and Oklahoma, have to lose twice. Otherwise, they're going to the championship. So looks like this weekend could be Tar Heels and Sooners. Then again, one of those other four teams may have something to say about that.
1: Do you owe back taxes or have unfiled tax returns? The IRS won't quit until they get your money. Here's great news, fresh from those in the know. Major changes have happened at the IRS. 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
9: It'll be a pretty high year of insect pressure in soybeans this year just because we're having so much late planted soybeans.
8: Stewart says farmers are looking for efficient one-pass products to control multiple pests, and Elevist can maximize return on investment.
9: It does hit the caterpillars like soybean potworms, green clover worms, soybean loopers. It also has some activity on stink bugs, very effective against grasshoppers and also very effective against Japanese beetle if you have those. Kind of bringing both of those together in one product really makes sense and hits on those three components about being broad spectrum, good knockdown, and then also that residual performance.
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10: Elevest is a restricted use pesticide.
6: If you want to become a farmer but have limited connections with a current operation, what options are there? The Great Lakes Farm Incubator Program is a place in northern Michigan that's training beginning farmers to build experience and a business plan to kickstart the process. Program manager Kofi Kapchavi says accessing land continues to challenge aspiring farmers.
7: The cost of land is the main barrier to entry in farming. At this point, there is no clear path. There is no clear answer. You have to work with a bank. There are some grants that you can use, but there is no very helpful tool right now. It is a major cost. You know, land is very expensive, and also, that's also part of the issue. That's why when realtors or people well-heeled, come in to compete with the beginning farmer, it's a slaughter. There is no competition, right? But at this point, there is no easy, funding source for this. Having a solid business plan that you can take to a founder, to a bank, is crucial. So as people go through our program, they learn how to help them put a business plan together. That's the very first place to start. If you don't have a solid business.
11: Good morning, everyone. Here's your latest forecast from the ABK Florian and Weather Center. Some scattered showers and storms today, high of 82. For tonight, maybe an early shower, dropping to 55. For tomorrow, partly sunny, high of 85. Later in the day, some showers and storms. Some of those could become severe, calmer weather by Thursday. And that's your latest forecast. I'm WTWO meteorologist Jesse Walker.
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2: 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Lagodi Mayor Brian Ader is encouraging residents to attend this week's Summerfest and says preparations are nearly complete for the annual community celebration. The festival begins Thursday evening with vendors, pony rides, carnival attractions, the Summerfest Queen pageant, and live music from First and Main at the pavilion. Ader also reminded residents that there is still time to register for Saturday's parade and noted that the parade route has been modified this year to improve traffic flow and safety. Ader highlighted several improvements to the pavilion, including a newly completed stage extension that will be used during the pageant and other events. Looking ahead to the weekend, he said Friday's entertainment will feature country artist and former American Idol contestant Alex Miller, while Saturday night will include an AC/DC tribute band and a fireworks show. Ader said favorable weather is expected and encouraged residents and visitors to come out and enjoy the 2026 Summerfest festivities at the Lagodi Pavilion. The Pike County Commissioners addressed ongoing public concerns about potential data center development during their recent meeting yesterday, stressing that no data center projects are currently proposed, under review, or being negotiated in the county. Pike County Commissioners said any future large-scale project would be evaluated on its economic impact, environmental considerations, infrastructure demands, and overall benefit to Pike County before any decision is made. They also defended the county's transparency efforts, noting that meetings are live-streamed online, publicly documented, and regularly covered by local media. Much of the discussion centered on a 2025 resolution supporting the possibility of future data center development. Commissioner Jeff Nelson said this resolution was intended as a marketing tool and carried no legal authority or project approval. Nelson said his support for the resolution was largely driven by concerns over significant job losses tied to the decline of the coal industry in Pike County. He noted that the closure of Hoosier Energy's Rats Generating Station and the transition of IPL's Petersburg Generating Station away from coal have resulted in the loss of hundreds of high-paying jobs and additional economic impacts on supporting industries. Nelson said those losses affected coal miners, truck drivers, railroad workers, electricians, mechanics, engineers, and other skilled trades throughout the region. He added that county leaders felt that it would be irresponsible not to at least listen to potential economic development opportunities that could help replace those jobs and strengthen the local economy. In other business, Pike County Commissioners approved a $250,000 grant agreement with the town of Winslow to support sewer system inspections as the town works to address major wastewater and drinking water infrastructure challenges. Officials said the funding will help Winslow pursue future grant opportunities needed to tackle millions of dollars in infrastructure improvements. A Bloomfield man was arrested Sunday morning after deputies responded to a reported burglary in progress in Lyons. According to the Greene County Sheriff's Department, deputies were dispatched to a residence on West 500 South around 8:28 a.m. Upon arrival, officers secured the home and observed a male suspect exiting from an upper level of the residence. With assistance from the Linton Police Department, deputies took the suspect into custody without incident. Authorities identified the suspect as Sean Toon of Bloomfield. He was arrested on preliminary charges of burglary, a level 5 felony, theft, and possession of marijuana. NDOT will be hosting a public open house next month to discuss a proposed sidewalk improvement project along State Road 56 in Ireland. The meeting will be held Tuesday, July 14th from 4:30 to 6:30 p.m. at St. Mary Church in Jasper. This project includes plans for new sidewalks, crosswalks, and ADA-compliant curb ramps along State Road 56. Residents are invited to stop by, learn more about the project, and provide feedback to NDOT. The event will be conducted in an open house format with no formal presentation scheduled. On the area arrest report, 35-year-old Tyler Egan of Martinsville was arrested on counts of burglary, theft of a vehicle with a prior conviction, and criminal mischief. Bond was set at $150,000. And that's a look at news on the Razor 94.5 WRZR.
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5: Good morning, everyone. Here's your latest forecast from the ABK Flooring and Weather Center. We have one disturbance moving through today with a chance of some showers and storms. A second one late tomorrow. The one late tomorrow could cause trouble with some severe weather. And then behind that, some calmer weather by Thursday and again on Friday. So for today, still a chance of some scattered showers and thunderstorms, a high of 82. For tonight, maybe a few early showers and storms, otherwise dropping into the mid-50s. For tomorrow, then, we're looking at partly sunny, some showers and storms late in the day. Some of those could become severe, a high of 85. We're looking at partly sunny, maybe a few early showers Thursday, and 82. And that's your latest forecast. I'm WTWO meteorologist Jesse Walker.
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From their debut 10 album, Black, it is Pearl Jam, along with Laster, continuing a superset of back-to-back-to-back-to-back killer classic rock for you, my friend, the story of the jukebox hero from the Rock and Roll Hall of Famers, Foreigner. Thank you so much for listening this morning. I hope you have a great day, my friend. Standing in

0: Walking that tightrope with late, great David Bowie. Along with Lester St. James, thank you so much for listening. Prior to that, David Bowie, who on this date really shocked the music world. 1972, David Bowie released the album, The Rise and Fall of Ziggy Stardust and the Spiders from Mars album. Great long title. The Rise and Fall of Ziggy Stardust and the Spiders from Mars album. Yeah, Bowie released it on this date, 1972, and went into that androgynous era of his career, where he was kind of David Bowie / Ziggy Stardust performing. And that's part of the reason why he's in the Rock and Roll Hall of Fame. It's Lester. Thanks so much for listening. Moments away, Zeppelin, Bryan Adams, and a supergroup that turned out to be not so super.
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2: 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Hola, amigos. Espero que estés teniendo una buena mañana. Let's start off with the Blue Chip Conference, who passed out some postseason awards yesterday. Let's start in softball. Position players from the Barrie Vikings: Lily Lotus, Hallie Knepp, Sydney Wilson, and Lucy Wirtz.

0: Ben, Emily Dryman, Reagan Harrington, Allie Hayden, and Elena Watchin. And from Vincent Gervais, it's Bridget Stein. Major League Baseball yesterday, the Reds destroyed the Mets 12-0. Designated hitter Eugenio Suarez and left fielder J.J. Bleda each went 2-for-4 with two home runs. Suarez drove in six and Bleda had four RBIs. Cardinals shut out the Padres 3-0. Dustin May pitches a complete game. One hitter didn't give up his first hit until the seventh inning. The third major championship of the season is here starting this week. The golf world is descending on Shinnecock Hills in New York for the U.S. Open. The top-ranked golfer in the world is not only a massive favorite to win at plus 550, but Scottie Scheffler can make golf history with a victory this week. Scottie's just a U.S. Open away from completing the career Grand Slam. He finished T2 back in 22 for his best finish at the tournament and was T7 last year between wins at the PGA and the Open Championship. Plenty of other big names can get in his way, however, including Rory McIlroy, who's plus 1,000. He's won back-to-back Masters and hasn't finished outside the top 20 since his win at Augusta in April. John Rahm's plus 1,200. He was the runner-up at the PGA last month. Cameron Young is plus 1,800. He had to qualify to play in Oakmont a year ago in the Open. Since then, he's won a Wyndham Championship, played on the Ryder Cup team, won the play, finished third at the Masters, and won the Cadillac Championship. I'll have notable tee times for the U.S. Open on tomorrow's Sports Report. Peter Parker's uncle said, "With great power comes great responsibility." Well, it's a great responsibility to be a good sport today, but I trust you'll be just fine. Hey, this is Brino from the Rhodes Automotive Sports Desk.
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6: Good morning, everyone. Here's your latest forecast from the ABK Flooring and Weather Center. Some scattered showers and storms today, high of 82. For tonight, maybe an early shower, dropping to 55. For tomorrow, partly sunny, high of 85. Later in the day, some showers and storms. Some of those could become severe. Calmer weather by Thursday. And that's your latest forecast. I'm WTWO meteorologist Jesse Walker.
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0: The super group that, well, turned out to be not so super. Steve Winwood, of course, left Traffic. Ginger Baker, Clapton, left Cream. Rick Grech been with a number of bands. And they had no chemistry. They couldn't write songs. You'd think Clapton and Winwood, you could write some good. No, they couldn't. They ended up doing concerts and playing Traffic and Cream songs. So after that one album, which featured that big hit, Can't Find My Way Home, they broke up and decided they needed to move on to other things. It is Lester St. James, and I got to tell you, I've been married twice. And it's one of those, OMG, God, I wish I would have thought of this when I was younger. What a smart couple. Brielle Cecio and her fiancé Matthew wanted their wedding day to honor people who taught them what love looks like. So instead of assigning the classic role of flower girls to little children, they flipped the script. They chose three of the most meaningful women in their lives, their grandmothers, affectionately known as Mimi, Grandma, and Nana for the two of them, to be the flower girls for their wedding. And Grandpa Cecile was the ring bearer. I've never heard or seen that, but I'm thinking, that is cool. I mean, a little cool kids, yeah. No. Get Grandma and Grandpa up there for the wedding, being a part of it. That's special.
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5: Good morning, everyone. Here's your latest forecast from the ABK Flooring and Weather Center. Some scattered showers and storms today, high of 82. For tonight, maybe an early shower, dropping to 55. For tomorrow, partly sunny, high of 85. Later in the day, some showers and storms. Some of those could become severe, calmer weather by Thursday. And that's your latest forecast. I'm WTWO meteorologist Jesse Walker.
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0: Hopping into the Red Barchetta with Rush. Personally, nobody that has a Red Barchetta. Of course, I don't know anybody that has a Ferrari either, for that matter, because it's what a Red Barchetta is, a Ferrari. I don't have that kind of friends. They don't hang out with me. It's Lester. Bon Jovi fires up another superset. Tom Petty, Poison Eagles all on the way as well. If you've ever had a bucket list of a ticker tape parade, hasn't been one for a while in New York City, well, there's going to be one coming up on Thursday. If you got the money and wherewithal to get there, how cool would that be to be down the, what do they call it, the Canyon of Heroes to see that parade? Man, I just ticker tape parade. How cool. But that's Thursday for the Knicks. Hey, maybe you want to go see a Stanley Cup champion parade. That's Saturday, downtown Raleigh, North Carolina, if you want to go see that. And by the way, if you're a golf fan and don't care about basketball or hockey, you've got one of the big majors this weekend. Kicking off Thursday in Tuckahoe, New York at Shinnecock Hills. It's the U.S. Open for you golf fans who don't care about basketball or...
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1: 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Lagodi Mayor Brian Ader's encouraging residents to attend this week's Summerfest and says preparations are nearly complete for the annual community celebration. The festival begins Thursday evening with vendors, pony rides, carnival attractions, the Summerfest Queen pageant, and live music from First and Main at the pavilion. Ader also reminded residents that there is still time to register for Saturday's parade and noted that the parade route has been modified this year to improve traffic flow and safety. Ader highlighted several improvements to the pavilion, including a newly completed stage extension that will be used during the pageant and other events. Looking ahead to the weekend, he said Friday's entertainment will feature country artist and former American Idol contestant Alex Miller, while Saturday night will include an AC/DC tribute band and a fireworks show. Ader said favorable weather is expected and encouraged residents and visitors to come out and enjoy the 2026 Summerfest festivities at the Lagodi Pavilion. The Pike County Commissioners addressed ongoing public concerns about potential data center development during their recent meeting yesterday, stressing that no data center projects are currently proposed, under review, or being negotiated in the county. Pike County Commissioners said any future large-scale project would be evaluated on its economic impact, environmental considerations, infrastructure demands, and overall benefit to Pike County before any decision is made. They also defended the county's transparency efforts, noting that meetings are live-streamed online, publicly documented, and regularly covered by local media. Much of the discussion centered on a 2025 resolution supporting the possibility of future data center development. Commissioner Jeff Nelson said this resolution was intended as a marketing tool and carried no legal authority or project approval. Nelson said his support for the resolution was largely driven by concerns over significant job losses tied to the decline of the coal industry in Pike County. He noted that the closure of Hoosier Energy's Rats Generating Station and the transition of IPL's Petersburg Generating Station away from coal have resulted in the loss of hundreds of high-paying jobs and additional economic impacts on supporting industries. Nelson said those losses affected coal miners, truck drivers, railroad workers, electricians, mechanics, engineers, and other skilled trades throughout the region. He added that county leaders felt that it would be irresponsible not to at least listen to potential economic development opportunities that could help replace those jobs and strengthen the local economy. In other business, Pike County Commissioners approved a $250,000 grant agreement with the town of Winslow to support sewer system inspections as the town works to address major wastewater and drinking water infrastructure challenges. Officials said the funding will help Winslow pursue future grant opportunities needed to tackle millions of dollars in infrastructure improvements. A Bloomfield man was arrested Sunday morning after deputies responded to a reported burglary in progress in Lyons. According to the Greene County Sheriff's Department, deputies were dispatched to a residence on West 500 South around 8:28 a.m. Upon arrival, officers secured the home and observed a male suspect exiting from an upper level of the residence. With assistance from the Linton Police Department, deputies took the suspect into custody without incident. Authorities identified the suspect as Sean Toon of Bloomfield. He was arrested on preliminary charges of burglary, a level 5 felony, theft, and possession of marijuana. NDOT will be hosting a public open house next month to discuss a proposed sidewalk improvement project along State Road 56 in Ireland. The meeting will be held Tuesday, July 14th from 4:30 to 6:30 p.m. at St. Mary Church in Jasper. This project includes plans for new sidewalks, crosswalks, and ADA-compliant curb ramps along State Road 56. Residents are invited to stop by, learn more about the project, and provide feedback to NDOT. The event will be conducted in an open house format with no formal presentation scheduled. On the area arrest report, 35-year-old Tyler Egan of Martinsville was arrested on counts of burglary, theft of a vehicle with a prior conviction, and criminal mischief. Bond was set at $150,000. And that's a look at news on the Razor 94.5 WRZR.
2: A truly unique event of live entertainment is coming to the Astra Theater in Jasper Saturday, June 27th, when the Woomblies Rock Orchestra take the stage. 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That includes amazing vocal harmony to cap off your listening pleasure. 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
3: Good morning, everyone. Here's your latest forecast from the ABK Flooring and Weather Center. We have one disturbance moving through today with a chance of some showers and storms. A second one late tomorrow. The one late tomorrow could cause trouble with some severe weather. And then behind that, some calmer weather by Thursday and again on Friday. So for today, still a chance of some scattered showers and thunderstorms, a high of 82. For tonight, maybe a few early showers and storms, otherwise dropping into the mid-50s. For tomorrow, then, we're looking at partly sunny, some showers and storms late in the day. Some of those could become severe, a high of 85. We're looking at partly sunny, maybe a few early showers Thursday, and 82. And that's your latest forecast. I'm WTWO meteorologist Jesse Walker.
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Brothers Robinson, Chris and Rich, along with their Georgia bandmates, Black Crowes, along with Lester, a little bit south, down to Gainesville now. Tom Petty, hometown. We got to Southern California. We got a high school. Heartbreakers and them made that their home. Here comes my girl now, part of that superset of killer

0: Living life in the fast lane on a Tuesday morning with the Eagles. Moments away, another set of great Crank It Up rock, including the guy, of course, who grew up, not even an hour or so from here. Mr. Mellencamp's going to drop by. 10 years after, Police, with that message in the bottle, all helping the morning slide by a little faster and get us closer to the weekend. And, of course, we at Razor 94.5 love to kick out the weekend in grand style and have you cranking the radio up, fist in the air as you're driving down the road on the way home. Friday afternoons at 5, it's the Razor Burn. 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
4: Good morning, everyone. Here's your latest forecast from the ABK Flooring and Weather Center. Some scattered showers and storms today, high of 82. For tonight, maybe an early shower, dropping to 55. For tomorrow, partly sunny, high of 85. Later in the day, some showers and storms. Some of those could become severe, calmer weather by Thursday. And that's your latest forecast. I'm WTWO meteorologist Jesse Walker.
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0: Sting, Stuart Copeland, Andy Summers, and that goofy story that we heard growing up. Okay, benign, asinine, unlikely story. Yeah, you get stranded on an abandoned island, middle of nowhere, and you just happen to find a piece of paper, a writing utensil, a bottle, and a cork, and you can throw it in the ocean, and someone's going to write back. Yeah, again, the old bottle, throw it in the water. It didn't happen, did it? Or would it? No. Unlikely. It's Lester. Speaking of stupid and unlikely, how fast do you think you could run down 100 steps? Could you do it in under 44.71 seconds? 100 steps down, just running downstairs without falling, breaking your freaking neck. Now imagine walking down 100 steps on your hands. You got to see it to believe it. It's your Lester Stupid World video that was just set by a Nepalese stunt athlete. Yeah, apparently that's a new thing. Stunt athletes. Harishchandra Kiri claimed his latest record in the Guinness Book of World Records, clocking the fastest time to descend 100 steps walking on his hands. 100 steps in 44.71 seconds on his hands. You put that visual in your head, my friend, and see if you... Yeah, he's a crazy son.
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1: Good morning, everyone. Here's your latest forecast from the ABK Flooring and Weather Center. Some scattered showers and storms today, high of 82. For tonight, maybe an early shower, dropping to 55. For tomorrow, partly sunny, high of 85. Later in the day, some showers and storms. Some of those could become severe, calmer weather by Thursday. And that's your latest forecast. I'm WTWO meteorologist Jesse Walker.
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0: It's the sweet emotion of knowing that every time you tune in, we are going to be playing a great killer classic rock tune, like back-to-back Boston bands there. You had Aerosmith, preceded by Tom Scholz and the Boys of Boston. International set coming up. We're going to do some German rock, Australian rock, some punk rock out of England. Oh, and some USA rock as well. And Sweet Emotion is what North Carolina and Oklahoma fans got to be feeling right now. Their college baseball teams are in the driver's seat. They're undefeated through two rounds of the NCAA Omaha World Series. Well, it's not the Omaha, it's the College World Series, but in Omaha. North Carolina, Oklahoma await to see who goes home and who they get to play. Today is go home day. Troy versus West Virginia. Texas versus Georgia. So you got a David and Goliath, and then two heritage programs going head-to-head. Should be a great game of baseball in both games. The winners, hey, they get to go on and play North Carolina, Oklahoma. Have to beat them twice if they want to make it to the finals. The other team, they're getting on the bus and driving back home. That's the cool thing about the College World Series.
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4: Cash hogs are expected to open mixed. Good morning, I'm Megan Grebner with the Roundfield Commodity Open. The cash hog market has struggled to find consistent direction in recent weeks. Processors were a bit more aggressive in their procurement efforts on Monday. That momentum is likely going to carry over into today's business. Demand remains crucial, and there are concerns about long-term strength on the global market for U.S. pork. Domestic demand could see a boost with summer grilling season in full swing and pork's competitive price in the retail space. The industry is also monitoring the availability of market-ready hogs and hog weights. Pork values closed lower, down 27 cents at 97.12. Butts dropped nearly $10 to start the week. Loins were also lower. Estimated hog slaughter was 484,000 head. That's up 19,000 on the week and up about 9,000 on the year. And boxed beef finished the day sharply higher with solid demands for moderate offerings. I'm Megan.
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0: 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Don't Stop Believin'. 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
10: Good morning, everyone. Here's your latest forecast from the ABK Flooring and Weather Center. Some scattered showers and storms today, high of 82. For tonight, maybe an early shower, dropping to 55. For tomorrow, partly sunny, high of 85. Later in the day, some showers and storms. Some of those could become severe, calmer weather by Thursday. And that's your latest forecast. I'm WTWO meteorologist Jesse Walker.
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5: Good morning, everyone. Here's your latest forecast from the ABK Flooring and Weather Center. Some scattered showers and storms today, high of 82. For tonight, maybe an early shower, dropping to 55. For tomorrow, partly sunny, high of 85. Later in the day, some showers and storms. Some of those could become severe, calmer weather by Thursday. And that's your latest forecast. I'm WTWO meteorologist Jesse Walker.
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1: 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And contrary to rumors, I was not off yesterday because it was a long weekend, even though it was a long weekend for me. But no, I had a funeral to go to yesterday. Thank you very much. All right. So anyway, let's uplift you here today. Let's talk about our national days. It is Blooms Day. All right. Blooms Day. Also Fresh Veggies Day. International Day of the African Child. All right. Ladies Initiated in Baseball Day. Ladies Initiated in Baseball Day. National Cannoli Day.

cover every decade you can remember, and some you may not. 70s, 80s, 90s, 2000s, and 2010s. We've got it all. 94.5, The Razor rocks.

0: Classic Rock Razor 94.5 with Steve Miller Band and Rockin' Me. Big Al with you on the Lunchbox. And folks, America is preparing to bury a time capsule that won't be open for 250 years. And we know exactly what it should contain, as you'll see with our list of the top things that should be in America's new time capsule. Here we go. How about a Taylor Swift album? That way, future humanity will think she was worshipped like some sort of god, and it'll be right, yeah. Okay, a cheesy gordita crunch from Taco Bell. Yay! Trust me, it'll keep. All right. Also going in that 250 time capsule, Kevin Hart, because he's a national treasure. And B, he fits, yep. Croc, yes, nothing against the bald eagle, but this is the true symbol of America, a croc, yeah. Cuba Gooding Jr.'s Oscar. We've been looking for a reason to take it back. Now we have it. Ozempic. Ozempic. Trust me, in 250 years, Americans will still be fat. A few strands of Timothy Chalamet's mustache. So all of Timothy Chalamet's mustache. Yep. Another thing that should be in America's new time capsule, Axe body spray. We've got something in there for future D-bags, yep. And finally, a video greeting from Nick Cannon, because future humans should know who their common ancestor is. There you have it. All right. Now that we got our time capsule figured out, where are we eating? How about the Corner Cafe on this Tuesday? 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
3: Good morning, everyone. Here's your latest forecast from the ABK Flooring and Weather Center. Some scattered showers and storms today, high of 82. For tonight, maybe an early shower, dropping to 55. For tomorrow, partly sunny, high of 85. Later in the day, some showers and storms. Some of those could become severe, calmer weather by Thursday. And that's your latest forecast. I'm WTWO meteorologist Jesse Walker.
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0: sweaty, steamy. 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

Classic Rock Eraser 94.5, The Who in Squeeze Box. Before that, Burden in My Hand and Who'll Stop the Rain. Big Al with you on the Lunchbox. Let's do some headlines making their way across the world, across the nation right here at home. Well, a Florida man was busted with 34 open cans of a White Claw during a traffic stop. Even more shocking, it wasn't Tiger Woods. Shocking! The U.S. and Iran have agreed to sign a deal on Friday, which means it's going to be ruined on Thursday. Yep. Over 400 alligators have been removed from Disney World in the last decade. If they do the same with children, I can actually visit. Yeah. 5% of Americans have never played Monopoly. Yes, 5% of Americans never played Monopoly. They fill their need for pretend money and imaginary fortunes with crypto. Yeah. Good stuff. A time capsule will be buried on July 4th, America's 250th birthday, with instructions not to open it for another 250 years. One of the first things going into it is a bag of banana chips, since it will most likely be opened by apes. Yeah. Planet of the Apes. I wish I could be there to see the reaction of the AI bot that opens it. Yeah. Ford recalled 200,000 Focus models due to stalling. Sounds like whoever installed the engines lacked, well, you know. FDA approved flavored e-cigarettes for adults because nothing looks cooler than smoking a nectarine. Yeah. Newest trend with Gen Z is tan maxing, and they say President Trump lost his influence with young people. Yeah. Today is National Fudge Day. Yes, fudge. Oh, fudge. Millions of Americans will look around the corner to see where it's made. Yeah. Taylor Swift is the youngest woman ever inducted in the Songwriters Hall of Fame. She's also the youngest woman inducted in

0: I got a drink.
1: Whoa, whoa, whoa. What?
0: Sunscreen's free too.
1: Yeah, right.
0: This was the best day ever.
1: Yeah, you're right.
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3: Good morning, everyone. Here's your latest forecast from the ABK Flooring and Weather Center. Some scattered showers and storms today, high of 82. For tonight, maybe an early shower, dropping to 55. For tomorrow, partly sunny, high of 85. Later in the day, some showers and storms. Some of those could become severe, calmer weather by Thursday. And that's your latest forecast. I'm WTWO meteorologist Jesse Walker.
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0: Classic Rock Razor 94.5. Big Al with you on the Lunchbox with Tom Petty and Running Down a Dream. And we're running down the mayor of Ligoti. It is Summerfest week. Brian Ader joins us. And Brian, things get a little crazy this week, don't they?
1: They have been, Alan. There's a lot of work that goes in this. And city employees have been very, very busy and appreciate everything they do and all the other volunteers that's been helping out.
0: All right, well, let's talk about Summerfest this week, the 18th through the 20th, and we officially kick things off on Thursday night. So what can folks expect?
1: Well, Thursday night we have the Queen Pageant. Starts at 6 o'clock. Then we have having a spaced out area here. But anyway, we got the vendors are set up from 5 to 10. And we have...
0: First in Main. That's what you're looking for, right? Live music?
1: Yes. First in Main on the live music. I apologize to everybody. I'm on the road right now going to a mayor's event, so I don't have all my cheat sheets in front of me. But anyway, got a lot going on with the vendors. Got the rides. Going to have some ponies there. Different things. So a lot going on this week.
0: Well, Brian, I was looking at the map, and folks can do that. It's on the Facebook page for Ligoti Summerfest, and seems to me like there's more stuff than we've ever had before, too.
1: Yeah, we've got quite a bit going on, and you know, we've got people calling and wanting to get involved and stuff, and it's really nice. We've got a lot of, you know. It goes to show that it's growing, and when people call and want to be a part of it, and we really appreciate that.
0: Yeah, lots and lots of vendors, and we've got many of your local folks that have been there in the past, so if you like the different food vendors and that stuff, they're going to be back, but we got some new ones, too.
1: Yes, we do. We have several new ones, and we just asked everybody to come out and support the festival this weekend. And you know, it's a spinoff from the sesquicentennial from 2003 when we had our 150th celebration. So it's been going on now for this will be the 23rd year now in a row of some sort of festival that's been in Ligoti.
0: Yeah, and you talk about the entertainment. We start first in Main. That's some has some local flair to it with some guys from around the area, including right here in Ligoti on Thursday night. But Alex Miller, American Idol contestant, big country artist, will be up there on Friday night. Brian, and that looks like it's going to be a good show.
1: Yes. He's very well getting very well renowned and everything ever since that. So it's going to be a really good show, and then the follow up Saturday night with AC/DC tribute band.
0: Well, Brian,
1: so I think they're going to be really impressed with the entertainment we have this year.
0: Yeah, I think when we had AC/DC up here a couple of years ago, that's probably the biggest Summerfest crowd that we've ever had, and we're expecting another big crowd on Saturday night as well.
1: Oh, yes, and we just found out that there's 150 bikers coming into town on Saturday just for the AC/DC show and stuff. They're going to be parked over at the Legion, American Legion lot and everything. So going to be a lot of bikes rumbling through in town.
0: That's all right. We're open, and we invite all to come and attend. And of course, after the Dirty Deeds concert, we'll have fireworks, right, Brian?
1: Yes. We've got Waglers coming out to do the fireworks for us again. They've done an excellent job, and we appreciate what they do.
0: All right. We'll probably check in with you each day this week as we get closer. I'll let you run now, Brian, but don't expect a paycheck from Shake Broadcasting on your appearances here, all right?
1: Well, I'll tell you what, you bring up Shake Broadcasting, and I do want to give Dwayne and the Shake Broadcasting company and the employees a shout out for everything that they do and with us and help get the entertainment and stuff like that. And I know they do a lot of things, so really appreciate what you guys do and even to go a little further, what everybody does to help out and make this possible.
0: right.
1: each year. All the volunteers that help pick up trash and stuff afterwards. You know, there's a lot of things people don't understand or realize what it takes to get this pull it off.
0: All right. Well, you know, we appreciate the accolades, Brian, but cash doesn't offend us either.
1: Well, I think there's cash that goes up
0: downtown Ligoti.
1: Way.
0: All right, we're looking forward to having some fun this weekend, and it all kicks off Thursday night. And I'm sure we'll see you around, Brian. Right?
1: And looking forward to this weekend.
0: All right. Mayor Brian Ader, Hello Goody Summerfest kicks off Thursday here.
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4: 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Soybeans are higher on fund and technical buying. July beans up 4 at 11.23 and a quarter. August beans up 5 and a quarter at 11.28 and three quarters. Corn is mixed, mostly higher on spread trade. July corn down three quarters at 4.14 and three quarters. September corn is up a quarter at 4.23. The wheat complex is mixed. July wheat in Chicago up 8 and a quarter at 5.98. Live and feeder cattle are up on those tight, ready numbers. August live's up 3.95 at 2.47.20. August feeders up 5.47 at 3.67.02. Hogs are mixed on spread trade. July lean hogs down 62 at 95.95. August lean hogs up 47 at 96.25.
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6: Good morning, everyone. Here's your latest forecast from the ABK Flooring and Weather Center. Some scattered showers and storms today, high of 82. For tonight, maybe an early shower, dropping to 55. For tomorrow, partly sunny, high of 85. Later in the day, some showers and storms. Some of those could become severe, calmer weather by Thursday. And that's your latest forecast. I'm WTWO meteorologist Jesse Walker.
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1: 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Lagodi Mayor Brian Ader's encouraging residents to attend this week's Summerfest and says preparations are nearly complete for the annual community celebration. The festival begins Thursday evening with vendors, pony rides, carnival attractions, the Summerfest Queen pageant, and live music from First and Main at the pavilion. Ader also reminded residents that there is still time to register for Saturday's parade and noted that the parade route has been modified this year to improve traffic flow and safety. Ader highlighted several improvements to the pavilion, including a newly completed stage extension that will be used during the pageant and other events. Looking ahead to the weekend, he said Friday's entertainment will feature country artist and former American Idol contestant Alex Miller, while Saturday night will include an AC/DC tribute band and a fireworks show. Ader said favorable weather is expected and encouraged residents and visitors to come out and enjoy the 2026 Summerfest festivities at the Lagodi Pavilion. The Pike County Commissioners addressed ongoing public concerns about potential data center development during their recent meeting yesterday, stressing that no data center projects are currently proposed, under review, or being negotiated in the county. Pike County Commissioners said any future large-scale project would be evaluated on its economic impacts, environmental considerations, infrastructure demands, and overall benefit to Pike County before any decision is made. They also defended the county's transparency efforts, noting that meetings are live-streamed online, publicly documented, and regularly covered by local media. Much of the discussion centered on a 2025 resolution supporting the possibility of future data center development. Commissioner Jeff Nelson said this resolution was intended as a marketing tool and carried no legal authority or project approval. Nelson said his support for the resolution was largely driven by concerns over significant job losses tied to the decline of the coal industry in Pike County. He noted that the closure of Hoosier Energy's Rats Generating Station and the transition of IPL's Petersburg Generating Station away from coal have resulted in the loss of hundreds of high-paying jobs and additional economic impacts on supporting industries. Nelson said those losses affected coal miners, truck drivers, railroad workers, electricians, mechanics, engineers, and other skilled trades throughout the region. He added that county leaders felt that it would be irresponsible not to at least listen to potential economic development opportunities that could help replace those jobs and strengthen the local economy. In other business, Pike County Commissioners approved a $250,000 grant agreement with the town of Winslow to support sewer system inspections as the town works to address major wastewater and drinking water infrastructure challenges. Officials said the funding will help Winslow pursue future grant opportunities needed to tackle millions of dollars in infrastructure improvements. A Bloomfield man was arrested Sunday morning after deputies responded to a reported burglary in progress in Lyons. According to the Greene County Sheriff's Department, deputies were dispatched to a residence on West 500 South around 8:28 a.m. Upon arrival, officers secured the home and observed a male suspect exiting from an upper level of the residence. With assistance from the Linton Police Department, deputies took the suspect into custody without incident. Authorities identified the suspect as Sean Toon of Bloomfield. He was arrested on preliminary charges of burglary, a level 5 felony, theft, and possession of marijuana. NDOT will be hosting a public open house next month to discuss a proposed sidewalk improvement project along State Road 56 in Ireland. The meeting will be held Tuesday, July 14th from 4:30 to 6:30 p.m. at St. Mary Church in Jasper. This project includes plans for new sidewalks, crosswalks, and ADA-compliant curb ramps along State Road 56. Residents are invited to stop by, learn more about the project, and provide feedback to NDOT. The event will be conducted in an open house format with no formal presentation scheduled. On the area arrest report, 35-year-old Tyler Egan of Martinsville was arrested on counts of burglary, theft of a vehicle with a prior conviction, and criminal mischief. Bond was set at $150,000. And that's a look at news on the Razor 94.5 WRZR.
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4: Good afternoon, everyone. Here's your latest forecast from the ABK Flooring and Weather Center. Some scattered showers and storms today, high around 82. For tonight, then, maybe an early shower dropping to 55. For tomorrow, partly sunny, showers and storms late in the day. Some of those could be severe with a high of 85. A few early showers Thursday and 82. And that's your latest forecast. I'm WTWO meteorologist Jesse Walker.
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6: Classic Rock Razor 94.5, Big Al with you on this Tuesday. And folks, let's finish up our headlines here, hour two of the Lunchbox. Well, it turns out that Clint Eastwood hasn't retired. Yeah. Clint Eastwood has not retired. In fact, he's currently filming a sequel called A Fistful of Werther's Originals. Yeah, I like those. Soprano star Joe Pantoliano says the keys to mental health are masturbation, mediation, meditation, and medication. I'm 33% of the way there. Next, we're on last night's Tonight Show. Meanwhile, Victor Webinyama returned to his side hustle as the center pole at a circus tent, yeah. Tom Brady attended his son's high school graduation. He was joined by Bill Belichick, who was there to see his girlfriend do the same. Yeah. The chair that Taylor Swift sat on in Game 3 of the NBA Conference Finals sold at auction for $7,000. Meanwhile, the chair Sydney Sweeney sat in Game 5 sold for $7 million, and that was just for the seat. Michael has surpassed Bohemian Rhapsody as the highest grossing music biopic of all time, earning $912 million at the box office. They were able to beat it because they don't stop till they get enough. Not bad, yeah. Horrible. Phil Mickelson, yes, good old Phil, was kicked out of a golf club for inappropriate contact with a female. He was just jealous she had bigger boobs than him. Yeah, he already had a reputation there. For years, every time he'd enter the restaurant, the waitresses would yell four to each other. Yeah. New York Knicks fans set five school buses on fire and damaged five police cars. They found out their team won the title. Yeah, then they did. Knicks parade will take place on Thursday, and the Jets victory parade is expected to take place when hell freezes over. All right, let's get you some music. Aerosmith, What It Takes, Classic Rock, Razor 94.5.

Classic Rock Razor 94.5, Led Zeppelin, and Black Dog here on the Lunchbox. All right, folks, if you have a birthday on the 16th day of June, we, of course, wish you a happy birthday.

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6: All right, if you have a birthday today, happy birthday. Celebrate with Camilla Marone. Bruce Willis's daughter in the Death Wish remake is 29. Banks is 38 today. Yes, that's the person. Nathan Parsons, Max Evans on Roswell remake is 38. Abby Elliott, Sugar Bizzotto on The Bear is 39. Danielle Brühl, Aaron Zemo in The Great Captain America Civil War and Falcon and the Winter Soldier is 48. Eddie Cibrian, his wife Leanne Rimes helped destroy his previous marriage with their adultery, 53. John Cho, Mr. Sulu in the new Star Trek movies, and Harold in the Harold and Kumar movies, 54 today. Clifton Collins Jr., Lawrence and El Lazo on Westworld, 56. Phil Mickelson, professional golfer, is 56 today. MC Ren is 57. Let's see. Lori Metcalf, Sheldon's mom on The Big Bang Theory, Jackie on Roseanne, is 71. Gino Vannelli, Italian-Canadian music superstar, gave us I Just Want to Stop. Yes, Gino Vannelli, 74 today. Roberto Duran, no mas. Yes, he was his second of three fights against Sugar Ray Leonard. That Sugar Ray got his welterweight title back after Duran simply walked away and quit. Roberto Duran, 75. Jeff Pearson, Deputy Chief Matthews on Dexter, is 77. Al Cowlings, OJ's driver. Yeah, the White Bronco, 79 today. Joan Van Ark, Val Ewing on Dallas and Knott's Landing is 83. Eddie Levert, lead singer of the OJs, is 84 today. Tupac Shakur, born on this date, 1971. The Ultimate Warrior, born on this date, 1959. Jack Albertson, Grandpa Joe, and Willy Wonka in the Chocolate Factory, born on this date, 1907. Stan Laurel, skinny one from Laurel and Hardy, born on this date in 1890. Today, National Fudge Day. Also, 5 days to Father's Day and 18 days to Independence Day.

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9: Good afternoon, everyone. Here's your latest forecast from the ABK Flooring and Weather Center. Some scattered showers and storms today, high around 82. For tonight, then, maybe an early shower dropping to 55. For tomorrow, partly sunny, showers and storms late in the day. Some of those could be severe with a high of 85. A few early showers Thursday and 82. And that's your latest forecast. I'm WTWO meteorologist Jesse Walker.
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0: Classic Rock Razor 94.5. Big Al with you on the Lunchbox with Led Zeppelin and Black Dog. Before that, Thunderstruck! Yes, AC/DC. Don't forget Dirty Deeds USA coming to the Pavilion Lagodi Saturday night. Part of the Summerfest. Don't cost nothing. All right? Come on down and check it out. All right, folks, what do you say? We need some good news! Good news!
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0: Here we go. Good news. Story number one. After devastating wildfires burned vast areas of Nebraska ranch land, thousands of people across the U.S. stepped up to help these struggling farmers recover. Donations have been pouring in, including over $1 million of relief funds and tens of thousands of dollars worth of hay. Volunteers also help cover transportation costs to deliver supplies across long distances. Good news! Story number two. Canadian woman formed an unusual bond with a group of crows after she helped rescue one of them that was trapped in a gutter. And then after she helped free the crow. And she began receiving small gifts from local crows, such as feathers, and as a form of gratitude. The birds now follow her during walks, and she often sees the specific crow she saved because it has a leg band. And finally, good news! Story number three. Two South Carolina deputies saved a young child's life after she stopped breathing in a pool accident, but then they responded immediately and were able to use their training to get her breathing again right away. Officials say their fast response, composure, and likely prevented a tragedy. And thankfully, the child survived and is doing just fine now. And that's our good news! Good news!

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6: Good afternoon, everyone. Here's your latest forecast from the ABK Flooring and Weather Center. Some scattered showers and storms today, high around 82. For tonight, then, maybe an early shower dropping to 55. For tomorrow, partly sunny, showers and storms late in the day. Some of those could be severe with a high of 85. A few early showers Thursday and 82. And that's your latest forecast. I'm WTWO meteorologist Jesse Walker.
7: 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So here's another.

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4: Soybeans and cattle are up. 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July beans up 9 at 11.28 and a quarter. August beans up 10 and a half at 11.34. Corn is mostly higher on fund and technical buying. July corn is unchanged at 4.15 and a half. September corn is up 3/4 at 4.23 and a half. The wheat complex is mixed. Live and feeder cattle are up on tight ready supplies. August live's up 4.55 at 2.47.80. August feeder's up 5.92 at 3.67.47. Hogs are mixed on spread trade. July lean hogs down $1.02 at 95.55. August lean hogs up a nickel at 95.82. I'm Megan Grebner for Brownfield.
5: Protecting soybean yields this season. Bruce Stewart, Technical Service Manager with FMC, tells Brownfield producers should be on the lookout.
6: It'll be a pretty high year of insect pressure in soybeans this year just because we're having so much late planted soybeans.
5: Stewart says farmers are looking for efficient one-pass products to control multiple pests, and Elevist can maximize return on investment.
6: It does hit the caterpillars like soybean potworms, green clover worms, soybean loopers. It also has some activity on stink bugs, very effective against grasshoppers and also very effective against Japanese beetle if you have those. Kind of bringing both of those together in one product really makes sense and hits on those three components about being broad spectrum, good knockdown, and then also that residual performance.
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8: Good afternoon, everyone. Here's your latest forecast from the ABK Fluorine and Weather Center. Some scattered showers and storms today, high around 82. For tonight, then, maybe an early shower dropping to 55. For tomorrow, partly sunny, showers and storms late in the day. Some of those could be severe with a high of 85. A few early showers Thursday and 82. And that's your latest forecast. I'm WTWO meteorologist Jesse Walker.
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0: Welcome to Fleetwood Mac. I'm Kara. You know I like live concerts. I like any kind of live show. Broadway. Haven't been there in eons, but coming next spring is Paddington the Musical. Oh, what an adventure Broadway will be.
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8: Good afternoon, everyone. Here's your latest forecast from the ABK Flooring and Weather Center. Some scattered showers and storms today, high around 82. For tonight, then, maybe an early shower dropping to 55. For tomorrow, partly sunny, showers and storms late in the day. Some of those could be severe with a high of 85. A few early showers Thursday and 82. And that's your latest forecast. I'm WTWO meteorologist Jesse Walker.
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0: Thin Lizzy right there, also Sammy Hagar in that set. I disagree. 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There's many. We are proof positive with Jefferson Starship queued up.
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4: Good afternoon, everyone. Here's your latest forecast from the ABK Flooring and Weather Center. Some scattered showers and storms today, a high around 82. For tonight, then, maybe an early shower dropping to 55. For tomorrow, partly sunny, showers and storms late in the day. Some of those could be severe with a high of 85. A few early showers Thursday and 82. And that's your latest forecast. I'm WTWO meteorologist Jesse Walker.
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2: Good afternoon, everyone. Here's your latest forecast from the ABK Flooring and Weather Center. Some scattered showers and storms today, high around 82. For tonight, then, maybe an early shower dropping to 55. For tomorrow, partly sunny, showers and storms late in the day. Some of those could be severe with a high of 85. A few early showers Thursday and 82. And that's your latest forecast. I'm WTWO meteorologist Jesse Walker.
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0: Getting the Let Out right there. What a beautiful song. That's a good wedding song, honestly, isn't it? Wouldn't say that often for Led Zeppelin. Personally, though, In the Light was my favorite makeout song.
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1: Good afternoon, everyone. Here's your latest forecast from the ABK Flooring and Weather Center. Some scattered showers and storms today, high around 82. For tonight, then, maybe an early shower dropping to 55. For tomorrow, partly sunny, showers and storms late in the day. Some of those could be severe with a high of 85. A few early showers Thursday and 82. And that's your latest forecast. I'm WTWO meteorologist Jesse Walker.
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0: remember those rides home where you're dreading walking in the door? People wonder why I'm divorced. When you get home and your blood pressure starts to go up instead of down, something's wrong with the way you're living. Just saying, because it is so peaceful in my house right now. Oh, I love it. Love it, love it. Kara here, Aerosmith, Temple of the Dog, and a big set coming. 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

0: ELO giving us a hand this afternoon. Welcome to the Greg Stone Show, my friends. We'll have a look at rock and roll history. Today is the 16th of June. That's coming up. Plus, we got the word of the day, the daily haircut, action-packed, the greatest classic rock ever made, yeah, because that's what we do. Guns N' Roses, epic track from the Eagles, and some April Wine all headed your way next right here on the Greg Stone Show.
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14: 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A truly unique event of live entertainment is coming to the Astra Theater in Jasper Saturday, June 27th, when the Woomblies Rock Orchestra take the stage. The Woomblies Rock Orchestra is a powerhouse of talent featuring 10 musicians, including a 3-piece string section, 2 horns, and a killer rock band playing some of the greatest rock and Motown ever written. That includes amazing vocal harmony to cap off your listening pleasure. 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
15: Good afternoon, everyone. Here's your latest forecast from the ABK Flooring and Weather Center. Some scattered showers and storms today, high around 82. For tonight, then, maybe an early shower dropping to 55. For tomorrow, partly sunny, showers and storms late in the day. Some of those could be severe with a high of 85. A few early showers Thursday and 82. And that's your latest forecast. I'm WTWO meteorologist Jesse Walker.
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0: Epic track from the Eagles on the Greg Stone Show. Today is the 16th of June. We're taking a look at rock and roll history. Happened on this day in 77. David Bowie put out his fifth album, The Rise and Fall of Ziggy Stardust and the Spiders from Mars. It was a concept record about a bisexual alien rock star. In 82, 38 Specials' Donnie Van Zant arrested on stage in the dry town of Tulsa, Oklahoma, for drinking in public. And in 88, Pink Floyd played in Berlin, and in East Berlin, some 2,000 fans gathered at the wall to listen to that concert. Pretty special. In 96, the Smashing Pumpkins, Beck, Rage Against the Machine, the Beastie Boys, the Chili Peppers, and others all perform at the two-day Tibetan Freedom Concert in San Francisco. I was there. That was a great show. And it was on this day in 2004 that Velvet Revolver had the number one album in the country with their debut effort, Contraband. And in 2013, Black Sabbath set a new record on the UK charts for the longest gap between number one albums, when their latest release, 13, debuted atop of the charts almost 43 years after their second effort, Paranoid, had hit the top spot. Birthdays today: Tupac, born on this day in 71. If it's yours, that's who you shared with. And that's a quick look at it, folks. Your rock and roll almanac for the 16th of June.
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8: Good afternoon, everyone. Here's your latest forecast from the ABK Flooring and Weather Center. Some scattered showers and storms today, high around 82. For tonight, then, maybe an early shower dropping to 55. For tomorrow, partly sunny, showers and storms late in the day. Some of those could be severe with a high of 85. A few early showers Thursday and 82. And that's your latest forecast. I'm WTWO meteorologist Jesse Walker.
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0: I'm headed your way this afternoon. The Daily Haircut and the Word of the Day, along with the greatest classic rock ever made. Rush is just killing it right now. Four great nights at the Kia Forum in Los Angeles. Now they're headed to Mexico City. We'll play you some classic stuff next on The Greg Stone Show.
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1: 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Lagodi Mayor Brian Ader's encouraging residents to attend this week's Summerfest and says preparations are nearly complete for the annual community celebration. The festival begins Thursday evening with vendors, pony rides, carnival attractions, the Summerfest Queen pageant, and live music from First and Main at the pavilion. Ader also reminded residents that there is still time to register for Saturday's parade and noted that the parade route has been modified this year to improve traffic flow and safety. Ader highlighted several improvements to the pavilion, including a newly completed stage extension that will be used during the pageant and other events. Looking ahead to the weekend, he said Friday's entertainment will feature country artist and former American Idol contestant Alex Miller, while Saturday night will include an AC/DC tribute band and a fireworks show. Ader said favorable weather is expected and encouraged residents and visitors to come out and enjoy the 2026 Summerfest festivities at the Lagodi Pavilion. A reminder that today, weather permitting, Rejuve Tech will be continuing Daviess County's 2026 pavement preservation program. Crews will be working from 7 a.m. to 5 p.m. on these roads: Woodlawn Drive, Central Avenue, 11th Street from 100 South to the Washington City limits, and 1025 East from State Road 58 to 1475 North. The Pike County Commissioners addressed ongoing public concerns about potential data center development during their recent meeting yesterday, stressing that no data center projects are currently proposed, under review, or being negotiated in the county. Pike County Commissioners said any future large-scale project would be evaluated on its economic impacts, environmental considerations, infrastructure demands, and overall benefit to Pike County before any decision is made. They also defended the county's transparency efforts, noting that meetings are live-streamed online, publicly documented, and regularly covered by local media. Much of the discussion centered on a 2025 resolution supporting the possibility of future data center development. Commissioner Jeff Nelson said this resolution was intended as a marketing tool and carried no legal authority or project approval. Nelson said his support for the resolution was largely driven by concerns over significant job losses tied to the decline of the coal industry in Pike County. He noted that the closure of Hoosier Energy's Rats Generating Station and the transition of IPL's Petersburg Generating Station away from coal have resulted in the loss of hundreds of high-paying jobs and additional economic impacts on supporting industries. Nelson said those losses affected coal miners, truck drivers, railroad workers, electricians, mechanics, engineers, and other skilled trades throughout the region. He added that county leaders felt that it would be irresponsible not to at least listen to potential economic development opportunities that could help replace those jobs and strengthen the local economy. In other business, Pike County Commissioners approved a $250,000 grant agreement with the town of Winslow to support sewer system inspections as the town works to address major wastewater and drinking water infrastructure challenges. Officials said the funding will help Winslow pursue future grant opportunities needed to tackle millions of dollars in infrastructure improvements. A Bloomfield man was arrested Sunday morning after deputies responded to a reported burglary in progress in Lyons. According to the Greene County Sheriff's Department, deputies were dispatched to a residence on West 500 South around 8:28 a.m. Upon arrival, officers secured the home and observed a male suspect exiting from an upper level of the residence. With assistance from the Linton Police Department, deputies took the suspect into custody without incident. Authorities identified the suspect as Sean Toon of Bloomfield. He was arrested on preliminary charges of burglary, a level 5 felony, theft, and possession of marijuana. On the area arrest report, 35-year-old Tyler Egan of Martinsville was arrested on counts of burglary, theft of a vehicle with a prior conviction, and criminal mischief. Bond was set at $150,000. And that's a look at news on the Razor 94.5 WRZR.
2: A truly unique event of live entertainment is coming to the Astra Theater in Jasper Saturday, June 27th, when the Womblies Rock Orchestra take the stage. 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
3: Good afternoon, everyone. Here's your latest forecast from the ABK Flooring and Weather Center. Some scattered showers and storms today, high around 82. For tonight, then, maybe an early shower dropping to 55. For tomorrow, partly sunny, showers and storms late in the day. Some of those could be severe with a high of 85. A few early showers Thursday and 82. And that's your latest forecast. I'm WTWO meteorologist Jesse Walker.
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6: Good afternoon, everyone. Here's your latest forecast from the ABK Flooring and Weather Center. Some scattered showers and storms today, high around 82. For tonight, then, maybe an early shower dropping to 55. For tomorrow, partly sunny, showers and storms late in the day. Some of those could be severe with a high of 85. A few early showers Thursday and 82. And that's your latest forecast. I'm WTWO meteorologist Jesse Walker.
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Off their 1991 album, Lean Into It, that's Mr. Big and To Be With You, a number one hit back in 1991. The Daily Haircut takes suggestions. Got something you want to hear on The Haircut? Reach out via my Stony.

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2: Good afternoon, everyone. Here's your latest forecast from the ABK Flooring and Weather Center. Some scattered showers and storms today, high around 82. For tonight, then, maybe an early shower dropping to 55. For tomorrow, partly sunny, showers and storms late in the day. Some of those could be severe with a high of 85. A few early showers Thursday and 82. And that's your latest forecast. I'm WTWO meteorologist Jesse Walker.
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0: Tom Petty and the Heartbreakers this afternoon with a song that was co-written by Dave Stewart of the Eurythmics. You're listening to the Greg Stone Show, and it's time for the word of the day. I know that's why you listen. Here it is.
1: Gamut.
0: Gamut. All right, I think most of us know this word. 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
1: 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Lagodi Mayor Brian Ader is encouraging residents to attend this week's Summerfest and says preparations are nearly complete for the annual community celebration. The festival begins Thursday evening with vendors, pony rides, carnival attractions, the Summerfest Queen pageant, and live music from First and Main at the pavilion. Ader also reminded residents that there is still time to register for Saturday's parade and noted that the parade route has been modified this year to improve traffic flow and safety. Ader highlighted several improvements to the pavilion, including a newly completed stage extension that will be used during the pageant and other events. Looking ahead to the weekend, he said Friday's entertainment will feature country artist and former American Idol contestant Alex Miller, while Saturday night will include an AC/DC tribute band and a fireworks show. Ader said favorable weather is expected and encouraged residents and visitors to come out and enjoy the 2026 Summerfest festivities at the Lagodi Pavilion. The Pike County Commissioners addressed ongoing public concerns about potential data center development during their recent meeting yesterday, stressing that no data center projects are currently proposed, under review, or being negotiated in the county. Pike County Commissioners said any future large-scale project would be evaluated on its economic impacts, environmental considerations, infrastructure demands, and overall benefit to Pike County before any decision is made. They also defended the county's transparency efforts, noting that meetings are live-streamed online, publicly documented, and regularly covered by local media. Much of the discussion centered on a 2025 resolution supporting the possibility of future data center development. Commissioner Jeff Nelson said this resolution was intended as a marketing tool and carried no legal authority or project approval. Nelson said his support for the resolution was largely driven by concerns over significant job losses tied to the decline of the coal industry in Pike County. He noted that the closure of Hoosier Energy's Rats Generating Station and the transition of IPL's Petersburg Generating Station away from coal have resulted in the loss of hundreds of high-paying jobs and additional economic impacts on supporting industries. Nelson said those losses affected coal miners, truck drivers, railroad workers, electricians, mechanics, engineers, and other skilled trades throughout the region. He added that county leaders felt that it would be irresponsible not to at least listen to potential economic development opportunities that could help replace those jobs and strengthen the local economy. In other business, Pike County Commissioners approved a $250,000 grant agreement with the town of Winslow to support sewer system inspections as the town works to address major wastewater and drinking water infrastructure challenges. Officials said the funding will help Winslow pursue future grant opportunities needed to tackle millions of dollars in infrastructure improvements. A Bloomfield man was arrested Sunday morning after deputies responded to a reported burglary in progress in Lyons. According to the Greene County Sheriff's Department, deputies were dispatched to a residence on West 500 South around 8:28 a.m. Upon arrival, officers secured the home and observed a male suspect exiting from an upper level of the residence. With assistance from the Linton Police Department, deputies took the suspect into custody without incident. Authorities identified the suspect as Sean Toon of Bloomfield. He was arrested on preliminary charges of burglary, a level 5 felony, theft, and possession of marijuana. NDOT will be hosting a public open house next month to discuss a proposed sidewalk improvement project along State Road 56 in Ireland. The meeting will be held Tuesday, July 14th from 4:30 to 6:30 p.m. at St. Mary Church in Jasper. This project includes plans for new sidewalks, crosswalks, and ADA-compliant curb ramps along State Road 56. Residents are invited to stop by, learn more about the project, and provide feedback to NDOT. The event will be conducted in an open house format with no formal presentation scheduled. On the area arrest report, 35-year-old Tyler Egan of Martinsville was arrested on counts of burglary, theft of a vehicle with a prior conviction, and criminal mischief. Bond was set at $150,000. And that's a look at news on the Razor 94.5 WRZR.
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2: Here is your weather forecast from the ABK Flooring Weather Center. Look for a 30% chance of showers, possibly a thunderstorm tonight, partly cloudy with a low around 59. Mostly sunny for your Wednesday with an afternoon high 85. Tomorrow night, showers and thunderstorms. Some storms could be severe and produce heavy rainfall, low around 70. And for Thursday, slight chance of showers, partly sunny, high near 81.

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1: Gamut.
0: It's a noun, and it's a range or a series of related things. I conjured up this sentence to help you understand that definition. Bob's cover band runs the gamut on 80s hair metal, meaning they pretty much play it all. Runs the gamut. There you have it, folks. You use it in a sentence today. Show the world how smart you are. You speak it, right? You might as well know what you're saying. With Bad Company.

0: The summer officially kicks off on Sunday, the 21st, Father's Day. Don't forget about dear old dad. If you had a good one or someone that filled that role, make sure you thank him. Say something nice to dear old dad. I thought, you know, nothing says summer like ice cream. Eddie Murphy is our cup of funny. He talks about the ice cream man coming up in about 15 minutes right here.
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5: Here is your weather forecast from the ABK Flooring Weather Center. Look for a 30% chance of showers, possibly a thunderstorm tonight, partly cloudy with a low around 59. Mostly sunny for your Wednesday with an afternoon high 85. Tomorrow night, showers and thunderstorms. Some storms could be severe and produce heavy rainfall, low around 70. And for Thursday, slight chance of showers, partly sunny, high near 81.
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0: Van Halen's cover of the Roy Orbison classic with that Intruder intro, which in my opinion is the best part of the whole song. That part is brutal. Hey, it's Greg Stone. Time for that shot of funny this afternoon. Summer starts on Father's Day this Sunday. Here's Eddie Murphy talking about the ice cream man.
1: And the ice cream man used to come to town when you was little, and no matter what you was doing, you would stop and lose your mind. There's something about the ice cream truck that make kids lose it. And they can hear that from 10 blocks away. They don't hear their mother calling them, but they hear that ice cream truck. And no matter what was going on, the ice cream man came and stopped. You hear, ice cream! The ice cream man is coming! Mom! Throw down some money! The ice cream man is coming! Thank you, ice cream man. Thank you. You get your ice cream. I get my ice cream. I didn't eat it. I sang for a little while, you know. You know how kids are, they be going,
2: I have some ice cream. I have some ice cream.
1: No, if you one kid on the side didn't get no ice cream, and kids don't care. They go,
2: you don't have no ice cream. You didn't get none. You didn't get none. Cause you are on the welfare.
0: Ouch.
2: You can't afford it.
1: Other kids join in.
2: You can't afford it. You can't afford it. And his father is an alcoholic. He wants to eat some of my ice cream, but want to lick? Psych. You want some ice cream? You want some ice cream?
0: Classic bit from Eddie Murphy. Happy Father's Day and first day of summer. That's this Sunday.
3: 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Yeah, right.
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3: Whoa, whoa, whoa. What?
4: Sunscreen's free, too.
3: Yeah, right.
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8: Here is weather forecast from the ABK Flooring Weather Center. Look for a 30% chance of showers, possibly a thunderstorm tonight, partly cloudy with a low around 59. Mostly sunny for your Wednesday with an afternoon high 85. Tomorrow night, showers and thunderstorms. Some storms could be severe and produce heavy rainfall, low around 70. And for Thursday, slight chance of showers, partly sunny, high near 81.
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Stone Cold Fact or a bunch of stony baloney, we're about to learn something. Rush is tearing it up. Four great nights at the Kia Forum in Los Angeles. They'll be in Mexico City this weekend. How close are they getting to us? Rush.com.

0: 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Walt Disney was cryogenically frozen. Stone Cold Fact or is that a bunch of stony baloney? I got your answer coming up. 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

0: 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The Wombleys Rock Orchestra is a powerhouse of talent featuring 10 musicians, including a three-piece string section, two horns, and a killer rock band playing some of the greatest rock and Motown ever written. That includes amazing vocal harmony to cap off your listening pleasure. Don't miss the Wombleys Rock Orchestra live Saturday, June 27th at the Astra Theater on the Square in Jasper. Proudly presented by the Razor 94.5 WRZR. 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
2: Here is your weather forecast from the ABK Flooring Weather Center. Look for a 30% chance of showers, possibly a thunderstorm tonight, partly cloudy with a low around 59. Mostly sunny for your Wednesday with an afternoon high 85. Tomorrow night, showers and thunderstorms. Some storms could be severe and produce heavy rainfall, low around 70. And for Thursday, slight chance of showers, partly sunny, high near 81.
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0: Wrapping up Stone Cold Fact or a bunch of stony baloney that Walt Disney was cryogenically frozen. That's a bunch of stony baloney. Everybody thinks that's the truth, but it isn't. He was cremated, buried in a cemetery in Glendale, California. His daughter back in 72 confirmed this. I mean, he's there at the family mausoleum. Walt Disney, not in some cryogenic lab somewhere, or his head decapitated, waiting to be attached to something. No, that's just all crazy myth stuff. I know, I'm sorry. I didn't mean to ruin it for you. We'll come back to The Rock. I got Def Leppard and Pink Floyd next.
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1: 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Here is weather forecast from the ABK Flooring Weather Center. Look for a 30% chance of showers, possibly a thunderstorm tonight, partly cloudy with a low around 59. Mostly sunny for your Wednesday with an afternoon high 85. Tomorrow night, showers and thunderstorms. Some storms could be severe and produce heavy rainfall, low around 70. And for Thursday, slight chance of showers, partly sunny, high near 81.
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1: Classic Off the Wall and Mother, it's Pink Floyd on the Greg Stone Show. Coming up next hour, we've got people in the neighborhood to meet along the way. We'll hear from Quiet Riot. I got the Doobie Brothers in there as well, and it's next here on the Greg Stone Show.
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94.5 The Razor, we know there's the right kind of rock. And the wrong kind of rock. You know what we're talking about.

0: Today on People in the Neighborhood, we have a follow-up story. This took place back in 2024 in California. He just got sentenced. Let's go find out what he did.
1: Oh, who are the people in your neighborhood? The people that you meet each day.
0: Well, this dude back in 2024 was turning 39. He got all wasted, drank a handle of Jack, and started shooting at cops. Yes, his name is Justin. I guess he got mad at his family, started shooting. He shot an entire magazine into his own apartment, and then the family called the cops, and then the cops showed up in their helicopter. They're buzzing his condo, and he goes up on the second story and starts shooting at the helicopter. He was arrested. The judge said if your aim had been better, you could have hurt or killed the individuals in the helicopter. He was sentenced to 9 years in a federal penitentiary. I'm sure he thought, well, you know, if I hadn't drank that handle of Jack, I wouldn't have shot at anybody. Happy birthday to you. It's Greg Stone. Don't be dumb. Don't be. It's hard. Sometimes you just trip into dumb, but that's avoidable.
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9: Here is your weather forecast from the ABK Flooring Weather Center. Look for a 30% chance of showers, possibly a thunderstorm tonight, partly cloudy with a low around 59. Mostly sunny for your Wednesday with an afternoon high 85. Tomorrow night, showers and thunderstorms. Some storms could be severe and produce heavy rainfall, low around 70. And for Thursday, slight chance of showers, partly sunny, high near 81.
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0: Well, I got to tell you the truth. I'm kind of bumming there's no NBA or NHL, especially no hockey. That's really killing me. And I guess we're less than 100 days away from the NFL, but still, what do we got this summer? Baseball and the World Cup. Yay!
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0: What a great song from the Scorps. I hope you had that nice and loud as it wraps up my portion of your Tuesday. We'll be back at it tomorrow. We'll be hitting that halfway point. That's right, hump day. Join us as we work our way towards your weekend. Same stony time, same stony place.
1: This is not headline news. Today is National Fudge Day. Millions of Americans will look around the corner to see where it's made. It turns out Clint Eastwood has not retired. In fact, he's currently filming a sequel called A Fistful of Werther's Originals. A Florida man was busted with 34 open cans of White Claw in his car during a traffic stop. Even more shocking, it wasn't Tiger Woods. And a time capsule will be buried on July 4th, America's 250th birthday, with instructions not to open it for another 250 years. Don't you wish you could be there to see the reaction of the AI bot that opens it? This is not headline news.
2: 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Really smart. Unfortunately, I didn't check if I took the gas hose out of my car's tank. 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And I drove off while still attached to pump number 3.
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